0: programação da sua madrugada. 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
2: Yo.
1: Open up, man.
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1: My girl just caught me.
2: You made her catch you?
1: I don't know how I let this happen.
2: But who?
1: The girl next door, you know? I don't know what to do.
2: Said it wasn't you.
1: All right.

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1: It's a special what's happening to all my soldiers over there in Iraq. Everybody right here. What you need to do is be thankful for the life you got, you know what I'm saying? Stop looking at what you ain't got. Start being thankful for what you do got.

Gotta watch for the law, so I really can't talk to you niggas. But fuck it, I'm over boss and I gotta be cautious, cause niggas don't keep it 100. It ain't my fault that I had to fall out with you niggas. But fuck it, ain't having time to be tongue. Rest in